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Get up with Dominic Diamond, 5:59. Good morning, one. Good morning, all. Let's begin this show as we do every morning by asking you to rise if you're able to do so. Remove your headgear. 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
0: Mainly cloudy today. Isolated drizzle or showers. High around 20 inland, 15 at the coast. Partly cloudy tonight. Some scattered showers before morning with a low of 7. Mainly cloudy tomorrow. Some showers. Windy and 12. Cloudy Thursday. More showers and 11.
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3: 6 o'clock club topic today. What is the oldest object that you have that still works? Could be an old electronic item, a piece of, you know, some kind of tool in the shed. Oldest object, oldest item that you have that still works. Because things don't these days when you buy them, do they? The break within a couple of months. 9025366368.

Rick James, Super Freak on 89.9 The Wave. A song that stands the test of time. What have you got in your house that stood the test of time? That's the 6 o'clock club topic today. The oldest item, a thing you have that still works as good as ever. 90253 6368. We'll get into them after Bob Seger.

0: Bob Seger Night Moves on 89.9 The Wave. It's get up with Dominic Diamond. 11 minutes past 6. Let's have the 6 o'clock club roll call. So today the topic is, what's something really old that you've got that still works really well? Jordy and Sackville's texted 90-2536-6368. Good morning, Dominic. Good morning, Jordy. I said this before on another topic, but I've got a pocket watch that still works, made in 1730. Oh, and my wife, she's pretty old, she still works. Hang on, are you trying to tell me that you got your wife in 1730 as well, Jordy? OMG, Jordy's married to a vampire. Good morning, says Trisha the South End. A Singer sewing machine that I got when pregnant with my first child. It's now 30 years old and works great, unlike me. Trisha, I'm sure you're in fine working order. And that's exactly what I mean. You know, things 30 years old, it was just so well made, so precision crafted with proper quality items as part of the construction. I think this is the problem. So much cheap stuff these days. Hi, Double D, says Dinosaur Dave. Good morning, Dave. Portable radio with all mechanical parts. The thing must be over 40 years old or more. Nothing more beautiful than an old proper transistor radio. Oh, beautiful things. Happy Tuesday, says Dominic. And remember, you know, you ever have the power cuts? Portable radios, they still work. That's the way to get your emergency announcements from live and local stations like 89.9 The Wave. That's how we should all have an old-fashioned transistor radio. Happy Tuesday, Dominic, says Kirsten, on our commute to Dartmouth. Oldest tech I have that still works. One of the original Nintendo Entertainment Systems. My sister and I played it like crazy. Her boys and my boys played it also. Good memories of Tetris, Mario, Blades of Steel, and this. Remember that? Yeah. Yep, go and get the little duck, doggy. The legendary duck hunt. Still working after all this time in Kirsten's house. 90-2536-6368. What's the oldest thing you've got that still works?
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0: 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Get up with Dominic Diamond, 19 minutes past 6. How are we doing out there? The 6 o'clock club topic today is, what's the oldest thing you've got that still works? 902-536-6368. Sansia in Eastern Passage. We bought a house in 2008. We've replaced every major appliance, but our deep freeze we got from my husband's grandmother is still going strong. Not sure how old, but it's likely over 20 years old. What I want to know, Sansia, is there anything in that freezer that's been there since you moved in? Is it like that wee packet of peas at the bottom? No, it's normally, it's like pastry, isn't it? It's like a packet of short crust pastry. That's always like right at the back in the corner of the freezer that you've forgotten about. Along with a mystery Ziploc bag that could be chili, could be some result you had to send to the hospital. Todd Greencorn, a Sony CD Discman and a Panasonic Walkman, both still work. Oh, you know what? Even just the mention of those words is like a little burst of sunshine opening in your memories there, as we all remember how great. Matt, remember how posh you felt when you had a CD Discman? It was like, wow, that's it. Technology's not going to get any better than this. Damon States, still got a working VCR. Brilliant, brilliant technology. Mike Van Dyne, I've got a pair of hair clippers my father used to cut my hair with when we lived in Winnipeg in 1970. Now, that's a great example, I think, of something. If you take care of something like that, which means you oil it and you clean it, those things will last forever. It's the only way I cut my hair. My wife just takes the clippers over it like once every few weeks, and we never clean it, we never oil it, and that's how we go through so many clippers. Ethan Ferguson, though, arguing that this is the most interesting one. I have a bugle from the First World War. Now, there's less things to go wrong with a bugle. Do you know what I mean? There's not a lot of moving parts, but that is cool. If I had a bugle from the First World War, I'd be going into my kid's bedroom every morning. And just put it this way, they wouldn't need an alarm clock.
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7: Mainly cloudy today, isolated drizzle or showers, high around 20 inland, 15 at the coast. Partly cloudy tonight, some scattered showers before morning with a low of 7. Mainly cloudy tomorrow, some showers, windy and 12. Cloudy Thursday, more showers and 11.
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1: Good morning. A man and woman remain in custody for now in connection with the death of that newborn baby Friday. 23-year-old Sukhpreet Singh and his 26-year-old wife, Ramandeep Kaur, appeared in court separately via video call yesterday. He's related to the mother, who remains in critical condition in hospital. The Crown asked for a delay in the case until Thursday, which the judge granted. They're charged with concealing the body of a child, offering an indignity to a dead body, and obstruction. The medical examiner still trying to determine the exact cause of death of the newborn. A 30-year-old man's been charged in connection with a death in Upper Muscat, Abbott last week. Last Wednesday, a 41-year-old man was found in medical distress on Highway 224 and rushed to hospital, where he later died. It was determined he'd been in a fight with another man earlier in the day. Officers arrested 30-year-old Easton Marshall Paul of Sepega Negative on Saturday on a manslaughter charge. RCMP are investigating a suspicious death in Antigonish County. Police were called to Arthur's Point Lane in West Armtrackity around 7 last Thursday evening and found a 42-year-old man dead. RCMP say they're working with the medical examiner to determine the manner of death. No other details have been released on that one yet. New technologies coming to some of Halifax's busiest intersections in an effort to ease traffic congestion. The province is investing $700,000 to upgrade traffic lights along the Angus L. McDonald Bridge corridor with adaptive signal technology. It uses camera sensors to monitor traffic in real time and adjust the traffic light timing to improve flow, reduce delays, ease the stop-and-go conditions at 8 intersections along North Street and Nantucket Avenue. The province is planning similar upgrades at other busy traffic corridors in the future. In sports, the Hurricanes won a 3-2 overtime decision and take a 2-game-to-1 lead over the Canadians. In baseball, Blue Jays lost 8-2 to Miami. Yankees clipped the Royals 4-3. Red Sox were off. Starter Tatsuya Imai, with relief efforts by Stephen Okert and newcomer Olimber Santa, combined for a no-hitter as the Astros blanked the Rangers 9-0. First no-hitter in the majors since 2024. The Knicks won the NBA's Eastern Final in 4 straight last night, beating the Cavaliers 130-93. Now you're up to date. I'm Daryl Good.
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1: Mainly cloudy today. Isolated drizzle or showers. High around 20 inland, 15 at the coast. Partly cloudy tonight. Some scattered showers before morning with a low of 7. Mainly cloudy tomorrow. Some showers. Windy and 12. Cloudy Thursday. More showers and 11. 80.

0: McGowan, he's dancing on his own ground again. It's 89.9 The Wave. It's got up with Dominic Diamond. Look at that sun already high up in the sky on a day where we're going to get a temperature of 20 degrees and sunny. I think the rain is going to come back tomorrow, though, and Thursday and Friday and Saturday. So let's make the most of it today. Get out there and enjoy everything that Nova Scotia has to offer. The 640 Shorty is an audio clip that something to do with anniversary. You've got to work out what it is. Today I want to know is what album is being discussed here. I tell you what, if you could tell me the name of the guy being interviewed, that'd be pretty cool as well. But what album is being discussed here?
1: But did you have any sense that this was going to be the big one? Was there any feeling of that?
2: No, even when I made it, I didn't think it was going to be the big one, as you put it. I didn't think I'd be talking about it 30 years later. But I knew it was going to be different, and I was very excited about it.
1: Why did you know it was going to be different?
2: They got fed up with touring. They'd been, by this time, in the end of 66, I'd known them for 4 years, and they'd been working their pants off all over the world, going from one concert to another, to a television show, to a radio, hotel rooms after hotel rooms, and they were prisoners of their fame. And they got really fed up with it. And so they said, well, we're not going to do it anymore. We're definitely not going to do it anymore. We're going to just make music instead. And we can spend time making the kind of music we want to make, not just a simple little two-minute pop boiler that we can perform in front of hordes of screaming kids. They'd always written, up to that time, music which could be performed. Yeah. Suddenly they realized they could write music which just couldn't be performed.
1: And use the recording studio almost as another instrument?
2: It was like they had a new canvas in which to paint.
0: That's such a brilliant way of summing up what became one of the greatest albums of all time. What album is it? 902-536-6368. We'll have the answer after we pay some bills and get a tune.
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8: Mainly cloudy today. Isolated drizzle or showers. High around 20 inland, 15 at the coast. Partly cloudy tonight. Some scattered showers before morning with a low of 7. Mainly cloudy tomorrow. Some showers. Windy and 12. Cloudy Thursday. More showers and 11.
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0: Men with their hats, pop goes the world on 89.9 The Wave. It's Get Up with Dominic Diamond. It's 6.53. Here was the 6.40 shorty clip that I played. I asked you, like, who's this speaking, but also what legendary album are they talking about?
1: They got fed up with touring. They've been, by this time, in the end of 66, they'd been, and they'd been working their pants off all over the world, going from one concert to another, to a television show, to a radio, hotel rooms after hotel rooms. And they were prisoners of their fame. And they got really fed up with it. And so they said, well, we're not going to do it anymore. We're definitely not going to do it anymore. We're going to just make music instead. They'd always written, up to that time, music which could be performed. Yeah. Suddenly they realized they could write music which just couldn't be performed.
2: The and use point, the recording studio almost as another instrument? Or
1: it was, and yes, it was like they had a new canvas in which to paint.
0: Lots of people got that that was a Beatles album that was being discussed. It was not the White Album, though. It was not Rubber Soul. It was not Abbey Road. Christina in Dartmouth and Kelly from Enfield both got that it was this album by them. Released on this day in 1967, Sgt. Pepper's Lonely Hearts Club Band. And that was legendary producer and fifth Beatle George Martin talking about its impact all those years later. But there's also, there was a really interesting thing he said later on in this interview. You know, we listen to Beatles songs and we just think of how perfect they are. But what did the Beatles think?
1: I was with him in his Dakota apartment.
0: Oh, he's talking about John Lennon here.
1: I was with him in his Dakota apartment one night. And he suddenly came out and he said, you know, I wish we'd I'd like to do everything all over again. I said, come on, John, not everything. He said, yeah, everything. I said, do you mean you don't think we ever did anything right? Mm. He said, most of what we did was... I said, you can't say it. What about Strawberry Fields? He looked at me and said, especially Strawberry Fields.
0: And I find that fascinating, right? And especially with the Beatles, like George Martin said, this was the period where they said, right, we're just going to focus on what we can do in the studio. We're going to create these incredible musical experiments, basically, that we're not going to worry about ever performing them because we're not going to perform live again. So they spent all this time, and yet still John Lennon, all those years afterwards, felt it could have been better. So you think about all our favourite songs, and we've all got little bits, you know, the drum filling in the air tonight, Phil Collins, right? And you think, if they'd managed to go for like another day or another half a day in the studio, they might have come up with something else. It might have been even better. No. Sgt. Pepper's Lonely Hearts Club Band, released on this day in 1967.
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1: Weather on 89.9 The Wave.
0: Mainly cloudy today, isolated drizzle or showers, high around 20 inland, 15 at the coast. Partly cloudy tonight, some scattered showers before morning with a low of 7. Mainly cloudy tomorrow, some showers, windy and 12. Cloudy Thursday, more showers and 11.
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Get up with Dominic Diamond. What's the time now? 6:07? Oh, we better get our collective things together. All right, what was it like to discover the Rocky Mountains? I'm going to ponder that one. After the Kings, the beat goes on. 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

0: 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It's Get Up with Dominic Diamond, 7:12. What's interesting about the second half of that song, The Switch and the Glide, it's got the best lyric and the worst lyric right after each other. Nothing Matters But the Weekend, From a Tuesday Point of View, is a brilliant lyric. But Like a Kettle in the Kitchen, I Feel the Steam Begin to Brew, is absolutely dreadful. Quite clever to have that in the same song. Right, it's the commute's fine, nothing untoward on the roads, and what's going to be a scorching day, temperature rising to 18 degrees. On this day in 1805, Lewis and Clark first sighted the Rocky Mountains. Imagine what that was like, eh? To first see the Rocky Mountains, or, you know, Niagara Falls, or any of those other big places, you know, the Rocky Mountains, Niagara Falls, Bay of Fundy, Armdale Rotary. You know, to be the first person to spy them. Imagine if they hadn't been impressed, Lewis and Clark. Imagine they got to Calgary in 1805 and they looked up at the Rockies. And Lewis says, holy smokes, Clark, will you look at the size of those mountains? They got to be the biggest we've ever seen. And Clark goes, meh. Lewis says, what? Clark goes, I don't know, but I think we can find bigger. What, bigger than these Rocky-like mountains? Yay, of course we can do bigger. He said, listen, buddy, look at it this way. Wouldn't it be bad if we stop here at these rocky-like mountains? Some other guys come along in a couple of years and keep going and find an even bigger mountain range. They're going to laugh at us for stopping here. We'll be a big joke. We'll be like New Recipe Coke. What? What's New Recipe Coke? Oh, that won't come along until 1985. 1985? Like 180 years from now? Yeah, pretty much. Oh boy, I can't wait to taste that.
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Now we've got up with Dominic Diamond, 719. It is the most talked about movie in the world today. The absolute cinematic smash. But is it worth the hype? I'll get into it. After Brian Adams, this time, 899 The Wave.

0: Brian Adams this time, 89.9 The Wave. It's good up with Dominic Diamond, 7.23. How are we doing out there? You doing okay in terms of the commute? It's, it's not really anything. I suppose coming into the West End on the Bye High, just past Ashbourne Golf Club as you're getting to Joseph Howe, that stretch after Joseph Howe is busy. Everything else is all right. Bridges are looking okay so far. Right. You know, I do not like doing things after the fact, right? I'm one of these shallow people. I like to see things before they get cool, right? I don't like to follow the pack. But I made an exception for this latest movie obsession, this horror movie. It's become the biggest box office smash for an eternity, right? And I went to see it because, well, it was raining yesterday. I wanted something to do. And I've got that Cineworld monthly membership, and I've managed to accumulate like 11 tickets I need to use. So this movie was made for $1 million. It's already grossed over $135 million worldwide. 135 times its budget it's got back in 2 weeks. If you don't know about it, what's it about? Well, do you know what? Here's the trailer.
1: I wish Nikki Freeman loved me more than anyone in the entire world.
2: It's weird how you two are dating all of a sudden.
3: I love you so much.
4: Hey, what kind of spell's you put on her?
0: And that's the twist. He has put a spell on her, right? Boy loves girl, doesn't know if she loves him, so he sees this weird thing, a one-wish willow in a strange shop, and he makes a wish, and the wish is that she would love him more than anyone else. He snaps the willow, and it comes true. But it's not good news.
3: I know you like me, Bear.
1: Nikki?
5: Nikki is going through something.
1: Like what? Is she okay?
5: No.
0: No, she is most definitely not okay. So is this movie worth the hype? Absolutely. It's classic old school horror. Wonderful storytelling. Some great jump scares, but also a lot of real sadness in there. The acting from the young unknown cast is great, especially the female lead, Indy Navarette, who can go from full psychotic breakdown to sweetness in the blink of an eye. Terrific directing from 26-year-old Curry Barker. I honestly can't recommend this movie enough. Go and see it like the next couple of days when it's raining. Do not go and see it if you're on a first date or on a date with a partner you don't really know that well. This is the worst date movie ever.
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11: 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For all the ways we stay connected, Eastlink, proudly Atlantic Canadian.
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16: Mainly cloudy today, isolated drizzle or showers, high around 20 inland, 15 at the coast. Partly cloudy tonight, some scattered showers before morning with a low of 7. Mainly cloudy tomorrow, some showers, windy and 12. Cloudy Thursday, more showers and 11.

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1: Good morning. A man and woman remain in custody for now in connection with the death of that newborn baby Friday. 23-year-old Sukhpreet Singh and his 26-year-old wife, Aramandeep Kaur, appeared in court separately via video call yesterday. He's related to the mother, who remains in critical condition in hospital. The Crown asked for a delay in the case until Thursday, which the judge granted. They're charged with concealing the body of a child, offering an indignity to a dead body, and obstruction. The medical examiner is still trying to determine the exact cause of death of the newborn. A 30-year-old man's been charged in connection with a death in Upper Muscatabbott last week. Last Wednesday, a 41-year-old man was found in medical distress on Highway 224 and rushed to hospital, where he later died. It was determined he'd been in a fight with another man earlier in the day. Officers arrested 30-year-old Easton Marshall Paul of Sepega Negative on Saturday on a manslaughter charge. RCMP are investigating a suspicious death in Antigonish County. Police were called to Arthur's Point Lane in West Arm Tracadie around 7 last Thursday evening and found a 42-year-old man dead. RCMP say they're working with the medical examiner to determine the manner of death. No other details have been released on that one yet. New technologies coming to some of Halifax's busiest intersections in an effort to ease traffic congestion. The province is investing $700,000 to upgrade traffic lights along the Angus L. McDonald Bridge corridor with adaptive signal technology. It uses camera sensors to monitor traffic in real time and adjust the traffic light timing to improve flow, reduce delays, ease the stop-and-go conditions at 8 intersections along North Street and Nantucket Avenue. The province is planning similar upgrades at other busy traffic corridors in the future. In sports, the Hurricanes won a 3-2 overtime decision and take a 2-game-to-1 lead over the Canadians. In baseball, Blue Jays lost 8-2 to Miami. Yankees clipped the Royals 4-3. Red Sox were off. Starter Tatsuya Imai, with relief efforts by Stephen Okert and newcomer Olimber Santa, combined for a no-hitter as the Astros blanked the Rangers 9-0. First no-hitter in the majors since 2024. The Knicks won the NBA's Eastern Final in 4 straight last night, beating the Cavaliers 130-93. Now you're up to date. I'm Daryl Good.
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1: Mainly cloudy today, isolated drizzle or showers, high around 20 inland, 15 at the coast. Partly cloudy tonight, some scattered showers before morning with a low of 7. Mainly cloudy tomorrow, some showers, windy and 12. Cloudy Thursday, more showers and 11.

0: Fleetwood Mac, Little Lies on 89.9 The Wave. It's Get Up with Dominic Diamond. Good morning, one. Good morning, all. Well, once again, we're seeing a slowdown on the Cirque approaching the McKay Bridge that is backed up to Burnside Drive, already snaking back towards Woodland Avenue. I don't think there's anything like an incident that I can see. It's just volume, and there is volume also on the McDonald Bridge as well. So tricky getting to Halifax from Dartmouth on either water-spanning invention. On the other side, if you're trying to get into the west end of Halifax, it's slow. Coming down the By High, it's now backed up right along Ashburn Golf Club to Bears Lake. Coming in on the Bedford Highway, though, is looking good so far. It's clear through-ish through the Windsor Street Exchange. Bit of a slowdown after Mount St. Royal University. Bedford behaving itself. The 89.9 away Vogue Optical web poll. Well, yesterday's one was a little bit of a damp squid, I guess. What is your level of concern with the upcoming Atlantic hurricane season? Only 4% are very concerned. The rest of you are either somewhat or not concerned at all. Today the question is, Prime Minister Mark Carney's annual salary is $435,400 a year. Does the salary match his job? Now hang on. Before you all march upon the 89.9thewave.fm website with pitchforks and flaming torches. Yes, $435,000 a year is a ton of money. But Prime Minister is the toughest job in the country. And it's in an area, public service, civil service, whatever you want to call it, where people get paid ridiculously high compared to me and you. I did some research on this yesterday. There's a document called the Statement of Compensation, which anyone can access on the HRM website. It lists everyone who makes over $100,000 in salary working for HRM. Have you any idea how many people that you think that covers that makes over $100,000 here working for the government? 10? 20? 100? There are 24 sheets of names on that website with 54 names on each sheet. That's 1,300. 1,300 people making over $100,000 working for the government here in Nova Scotia. That's well over $150 million on those wages. That's just people who earn over $100,000. As a comparison, nobody working in this company gets anything close to that, right? There's maybe 6, 7, maybe 8 radio announcers in total who get paid over $100,000 in all of Nova Scotia. Maybe just 6. There's 1,300 people who work for the government that get that. So two things. One, in comparison, if the Prime Minister's getting $400,000 a year and 1,300 of them are getting more than $100,000, doesn't seem that much in comparison. And also, why the heck are we not all working for the government?
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2: Mainly cloudy today, isolated drizzle or showers, high around 20 inland, 15 at the coast. Partly cloudy tonight, some scattered showers before morning with a low of 7. Mainly cloudy tomorrow, some showers, windy and 12. Cloudy Thursday, more showers and 11.
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0: Eloquent Innocence on 89.9 The Wave. I'm Dominic Diamond. You are you. Nice to meet you. Right, the commute, it's still slow going. If you're trying to approach the McKay Bridge from Dartmouth into Halifax, that is now indeed backed up past the Burnside, almost to Woodland Avenue just now, and the McDonald Bridge is also. It's just not too bad. Coming over from Halifax to... No, I got that the wrong way around. No, McDonald Bridge is busy coming over as well. Maybe not quite as difficult the approach of it, but still six of one, half dozen of the other. And still the one or two coming into the West End, that is busy to Bears Lake. Bedford still remains okay. On this day in 1899, lifts at the Eiffel Tower were finally ready. Previously, they had to climb 1,710 steps up, which I've done that, actually. What's the most steps you've ever climbed, do you reckon? If you count mountains, then for me, Mount Allen in the Rockies, just outside Calgary, from the Nikiska Ski Resort, that's 23 kilometres long, that hike, and it's got 4,500 feet elevation. And I did that twice. What makes it so hard is there's two peaks. So you go up, and then you go down, and then you go up again. The difference in weather from the bottom to the top is so profound. You'll be in a t-shirt at the bottom, like in August, sweltering, and then you'll be up to your waist in snow at the top. It was the only time I ever got altitude sickness in my life. I just wanted to lie in the snow and go to sleep. It was pretty scary. But the last time I climbed it, I just kept thinking. I was with my friend Jamie, and we were camping out that night. And he had brought what he claimed were the best sausages we would ever have. And I'm so struggling. Jamie's younger and fitter than I am. And he just kept saying, just think about the sausages. He's Scottish as well. That's how he talks. So about 4 kilometres to go, both my knees went coming back down. So the last hour I was in constant pain, and Jamie just kept saying, don't worry, Dominic, keep thinking about the sausages. And I did, I kept thinking about the sausages. Got to the bottom. 7 hours. 7 hour round trip hike, but at least we had the sausages, yeah? Yeah? No. When we got back into cell phone coverage, Jamie's phone rang, and it was a message from his wife saying he'd forgotten the sausages. The sausages that had kept me going throughout that 23-kilometre-long, 4,500-feet double peak elevation. So instead, we went to the nearest garage and bought the cheapest, most disgusting wieners ever.
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3: Mainly cloudy today, isolated drizzle or showers, high around 20 inland, 15 at the coast. Partly cloudy tonight, some scattered showers before morning with a low of 7. Mainly cloudy tomorrow, some showers, windy and 12. Cloudy Thursday, more showers and 11.

Great Big Steve with a big smile on the face on 89.9 The Wave. It's Get Up with Dominic Diamond. Big smile on everyone's faces today because it's going to be sunny with a high of 18 degrees. And the commute is not too bad. It's still a bit slow coming across from Dartmouth into Halifax. The Mackay Bridge is backed up. It was backed up to Woodland Avenue. Now it's just to Burnside, so it's moving in the right direction. Looks like it's picking up a little bit of pace as well. On the McDonald Bridge, we've got an incident on the Bedford Highway, though, just south of Kearney Lake Drive. And so that might give you a bit of a kerfuffle there. Not sure exactly yet what direction that's affecting things. I'll let you know as soon as I find out. In the meantime, let's teach the kids how to be smart and stuff like that, yeah? Dominic.

0: I know I was talking about AI yesterday and why you shouldn't use it. I'm going to talk more about it today briefly because I read something interesting last night. So you know artificial intelligence? It's not really an accurate way of describing what it is because today's AI, the way most people use it, it's not intelligence at all. It's just copying. You ask AI to come up with a picture of a house. It will scan the internet for images of houses and copy them. You ask AI how to fix your car if it's making a beeping noise. It will scan everything on the internet. It will look for problems with cars and beeping noises. So it's not thinking, it's just copying. You could actually yourself do the same thing. Find the stuff out yourself on the internet, read the different things, decide on what's the best one. But it'll just take you a bit more time. It's the same when it comes to pictures, you know. Put me in a Super Mario game, just takes an image from a Super Mario game from the internet and puts a photo of you in it. But here's the problem, right? AI makes mistakes, really bad mistakes. For example, Taco Bell tried to use AI in their drive-thrus. So instead of a human being taking your order, it would be the AI. Well, the problem was AI didn't understand accents, first of all, and it was also easy to break. It took an order once for 18,000 cups of water. Now, a human being on the drive-thru would use common sense. I know someone was playing a prank. AI doesn't have common sense, so it didn't. So it ordered 18,000 cups of water. Google deliberately pushed AI-generated answers to the top of their search results, and it started making up like NASA missions that didn't even exist, TV shows that were never there, mislabeled celebrities that gave out medical nonsense. ChatGPT once told a guy who wanted a low-salt diet to replace table salt with sodium bromide. But sodium bromide was banned decades ago because it slowly destroyed your brain. This guy ate it for 3 months and developed psychosis. So the problem is now, there's so many people using AI slop. The internet is full of it. So when AI is asked for something, a lot of the information now is AI with mistakes that's now surfing. So it produces more and more stuff that's prone to error. AI is in effect just now cannibalizing itself. But the good point is young people like yourself have started calling AI art boomer art because it's the lazy so-and-sos of my generation that are using it. Open Facebook any day, full of AI art slot by people just wanting a few likes. It's sad, it's pathetic. And it's not just lazy, because people are doing this for validation, so it's talentless, lazy, narcissism. And you young people get it, right? You know, young people are laughing at boomers when they use AI. Quite right, far from impressing people, you're doing the opposite. Posting AI slop art is like telling the world, I'm an idiot. Worse than that, I'm a needy idiot. So kids, once again, stay away from it.
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0: Nina! As I live and breathe. It's 899 away. We've got up with Dominic Diamond. It's 8:24 in terms of the traffic. I'm afraid that the approach to the McKay Bridge is still backed up to Burnside Avenue. It's better going if you're trying to scoot along from Dartmouth to Halifax on the McDonald Bridge. The other direction, I'm afraid that the 102 again is still backed up pretty solid all the way back to Bears Lake. Bedford Highway's not looking too bad though. And remember, you can always scoot along Lacewood Drive if you're coming down the 102 instead of coming in that stretch on the golf course. Now, talking about the traffic, you hear that latest thing Daryl was mentioning on the news today? Smart traffic lights. They're bringing them in along the McDonald Bridge corridor, starting at Nantucket at Victoria Road, then on Nantucket at the Zatzman and Weiss Road, and then on the other side of the bridge, they're going to be putting the smart traffic lights on North Street at Gottingen, Agricola, Roby, Windsor and Oxford, that whole stretch. Now, apparently, there's cameras going to be put in at these junctions, and they will record the traffic, and the lights will change their frequency depending on the traffic volume. They think that these adjustments will reduce congestion. Now, I'm all for trying anything, right? But I also know you'll never solve the traffic problems in the HRM with the current road system and the current amount of cars. That's just basic maths. It's impossible. But let's see what this is like. Oh, yeah, it's costing $700,000. It will start this spring. It'll be completed by the fall. And the plans for other parts of the HRM to do the same thing with these smart traffic lights like Barrington Street, and that will cost $1 million. So, we lost $36 million a year in revenue when we took away the tolls, which did not improve traffic flow one bit. In fact, it seems to have made it worse. And now to try and correct this, they're spending nearly another $1 million. So we're out $37 million on this already. $37 million by comparison is one third of what it would take for a permanent stadium on the Commons for the Halifax Wanderers, the Halifax Tides, year-round concerts, rugby, whatever sports are wanting to use it. A stadium that will make so much money for the city of Halifax. But instead, no. Spending all this money, having already lost $36 million on the tolls. But here's the kicker. The cynic might look at this plan for smart traffic lights and see the word camera and realise what all this is also going to do is stealthily insert red light cameras at all these junctions. We don't have red light cameras in Halifax, do we? We're going to have them now, I reckon. So that'll bring in even more money from motorists.
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2: Mainly cloudy today, isolated drizzle or showers, high around 20 inland, 15 at the coast. Partly cloudy tonight, some scattered showers before morning with a low of 7. Mainly cloudy tomorrow, some showers, windy and 12. Cloudy Thursday, more showers and 11.
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4: Good morning. A man and woman remain in custody for now in connection with the death of that newborn baby Friday. 23-year-old Sukhpreet Singh and his 26-year-old wife, Ramandeep Kaur, appeared in court separately via video call yesterday. He's related to the mother, who remains in critical condition in hospital. The Crown asked for a delay in the case until Thursday, which the judge granted. They're charged with concealing the body of a child, offering an indignity to a dead body, and obstruction. The medical examiner still trying to determine the exact cause of death of the newborn. A 30-year-old man's been charged in connection with a death in Upper Muscatabad last week. Last Wednesday, a 41-year-old man was found in medical distress on Highway 224 and rushed to hospital, where he later died. It was determined he'd been in a fight with another man earlier in the day. Officers arrested 30-year-old Easton Marshall Paul of Sepega Negative on Saturday on a manslaughter charge. RCMP are investigating a suspicious death in Antigonish County. Police were called to Arthur's Point Lane in West Arm Tracadie around 7 last Thursday evening and found a 42-year-old man dead. RCMP say they're working with the medical examiner to determine the manner of death. No other details have been released on that one yet. New technologies coming to some of Halifax's busiest intersections in an effort to ease traffic congestion. The province is investing $700,000 to upgrade traffic lights along the Angus L. McDonald Bridge corridor with adaptive signal technology. It uses camera sensors to monitor traffic in real time and adjust the traffic light timing to improve flow, reduce delays, ease the stop-and-go conditions at 8 intersections along North Street and Nantucket Avenue. The province is planning similar upgrades at other busy traffic corridors in the future. In sports, the Hurricanes won a 3-2 overtime decision and take a 2-game-to-1 lead over the Canadians. In baseball, Blue Jays lost 8-2 to Miami. Yankees clipped the Royals 4-3. Red Sox were off. Starter Tatsuya Imai, with relief efforts by Stephen Okert and newcomer Olimber Santa, combined for a no-hitter as the Astros blanked the Rangers 9-0. First no-hitter in the majors since 2024. The Knicks won the NBA's Eastern Final in 4 straight last night, beating the Cavaliers 130-93. Now you're up to date. I'm Daryl Good.
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4: Mainly cloudy today, isolated drizzle or showers, high around 20 inland, 15 at the coast. Partly cloudy tonight, some scattered showers before morning with a low of 7. Mainly cloudy tomorrow, some showers, windy and 12. Cloudy Thursday, more showers and 11.

0: The Beach Boys, Good Vibrations, 89.9. We've got up with opening time at 8.41, threw in an extra cough for you for good measure, just to show it's live and real. The commute's been a slightly troubling one today, but it looks like it's easing slightly now on the Mackay Bridge. The approach to that on the circuit is okay. The McDonald Bridge is getting a bit better as well now. Still slow coming in the by high into the west end of Halifax there. And we have got an incident on Hammonds Plains Road, just coming in just by the Greenfoot Energy Centre there. And that is slowing things down if you're trying to get onto the 102 from the direction of Hammonds Plains. There's not really anything you can do to avoid that, except maybe, can you, yeah, you could scoot down Larry Utech Boulevard, I guess, if you were trying to head to Halifax. That would work. Now, the commute's not been made any easier today, especially between Dartmouth and Halifax, by the news that we have got another problem with the ferries. The Alderney Ferry Service, which we've only just got back to every 15 minutes after long-running repairs that were needed to the Vincent Coleman vessel, is now back to 30 minutes because the Christopher Stanix vessel also needs parts now. It's a steering issue, so that is going to be out of the water until further notice. Now, the problem seems to be, and thank you very much indeed to Sam Austin, councillor for Dartmouth Centre, who posted this on Facebook. Basically, it's a bespoke part. It can, you know, like when you get those kind of stuff that don't take the normal chargers, and you're like, oh no, that's basically what it's like with the steering. There's only one company that makes it, which kind of seems ridiculous. And Sam has said he submitted an added item for the council meeting today to have HRM waive fares on the Alderney ferry, because this has been 5 months of disruption, and he just thinks that the commuters deserve a little bit of a break. It's obviously not a long-term solution these days to have it just able to get repairs from one particular place. So here's, you know, I'm always trying to think of the positive, right? Think of solutions, not just problems. So listen, I've got some of this stuff, right? And a couple of rolls of this on standby. I think we can get those ferries shipshape in Bristol fashion again.
1: I think I need an eye exam.
2: Yeah? Good luck waiting weeks for that.
1: Actually, Miller Optometry can usually get you in pretty quick.
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6: Weather on 89.9 The Wave.
7: Mainly cloudy today. Isolated drizzle or showers. High around 20 inland, 15 at the coast. Partly cloudy tonight. Some scattered showers before morning with a low of 7. Mainly cloudy tomorrow. Some showers. Windy and 12. Cloudy Thursday. More showers and 11.
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0: The Cure, Friday, I'm in Love on 89.9 The Wave. Get up with Dominic Dime at 8.49. Normally this is when the traffic all gets easier, but there's just been an incident reported on the Burnside Expressway heading southbound into Dartmouth. It's just basically by that junction with the Rocky Lake Quarry Scale House. What's it called? Potter Drive. Yep, so just on that junction there. So that is backing things up. And of course it's always ironic when a road that was specifically put in there to relieve traffic and congestion is the one that there's an incident on. So that ain't going to be relieving anything just now. I would probably head down Windmill Road just now, down to Akerley Boulevard that way if you're trying to get from Bedford direction down to the fair city of Dartmouth. On this day in 1989, the American radio broadcasters decided it would be a good idea to go silent for 30 seconds to honour the radio industry. They all did it at 7:42 a.m. Is that not the dumbest thing ever? I guess the thinking was that in those 30 seconds, you'd know what it was like to have a world without radio. But what if some people preferred the silence? Let's try it for a bit, eh? Oh yeah, that sounds so much better than what that irritating Scottish guy's wittering on about. You know? I think it was a missed opportunity though. You're having a radio announcer sit on his backside doing nothing for 30 seconds. That's not value for money to a radio company or the customers. I would have used this as a chance to get every single mime who's ever wanted to get on the radio and say to them, all right, so this is your big chance. You've got 30 seconds. Give me your best. Oh, look, there's a window separating us. Act.
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0: Heart So Good, Joe Mellencamp, 89.9 The Wave. Get up with Dominic Diamond. It'd be 8.59, which means we're approaching the 89.9 The Wave Music Marathon. A little quick look at the roads, though, because we just had that incident on the Burnside Expressway. It looks like that has been cleared already, actually. That's good. So, yep, no, have at that if you're trying to get from Bedford down to Dartmouth. And the rest of things are looking all right so far. Okay, track two of your Music Marathon. It was, lots of wonderful vocal harmonies in this track. They recorded them all in one single three-hour session, which is quite rare. It was also a movie, a song that was on the soundtrack for the 1992 Eddie Murphy movie Boomerang. Remember that one? No, a lot of people don't. Anyway, it's track two of your Music Marathon, which starts now.
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Paul Carrick, don't shed a tear. On 89.9 The Wave, get up with Dominic Diamond, hello. All right, we had the rain yesterday, we've got the sun by today. High of 20 degrees, nice patio weather. Make the most of it today though, because the rest of the week, Wednesday 13 degrees and rainy, Thursday 10 degrees and rainy, mix of sun and cloud on Friday, same for Saturday, rain coming back on Sunday. Dire Straits on The Wave.

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Singing like a sunset, Tom Cochran on 89.9 The Wave. It's get up with Dominic Diamond, 9.33, hello. 89.9 The Wave, Vogue Optical Web Poll. Today is asking you, Mark Carney gets $435,000 a year as a wage. Does that match the job? Go to 89.9 The Wave.fm. Have your say. Gowing up after Queen and David Bowie.

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Never heard of those guys. They sound all right, though. I could do with some subtitles. You any idea what they're singing about? Anyway, that's it for another Get Up with Dominic Diamond. I'll endeavour to be back tomorrow at 6 a.m. Let's do this whole thing again. Try and offer you something slightly different than the other fare. Go on. Have a great day. I'll catch you tomorrow at 6.

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6: Mainly cloudy today, isolated drizzle or showers, high around 20 inland, 15 at the coast. Partly cloudy tonight, some scattered showers before morning with a low of 7. Mainly cloudy tomorrow, some showers, windy and 12. Cloudy Thursday, more showers and 11.
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1: Shaping up to be the best weather of the week with sun and cloud today. That northwesterly breeze a bit cool, a high of 20. Partly cloudy overnight with an increasing chance of showers by morning. Southeasterly wind, low 7. Chance of showers throughout the day tomorrow, mainly cloudy and a high of just 12. With a chance of showers on Thursday and a lesser chance for Friday.
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4: Shaping up to be the best weather of the week with sun and cloud today. That northwesterly breeze a bit cool, a high of 20. Partly cloudy overnight with an increasing chance of showers by morning. Southeasterly wind, low 7. Chance of showers throughout the day tomorrow, mainly cloudy and a high of just 12. With a chance of showers on Thursday and a lesser chance for Friday.
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1: Shaping up to be the best weather of the week with sun and cloud today. That northwesterly breeze a bit cool, a high of 20. Partly cloudy overnight with an increasing chance of showers by morning. Southeasterly wind, low 7. Chance of showers throughout the day tomorrow, mainly cloudy and a high of just 12. With a chance of showers on Thursday and a lesser chance for Friday.
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0: More than a feeling, it's Boston Greatest Hit for the Maritimes. Saga, wind them up in Wicked Game. And Chris Isaac, I'm Nathan. Hope you're doing well. Do you think about the end? We all get older every year. Do you think about your mortality? Turns out, people that do actually can live happier, healthier, and more meaningful lives. Yeah. This is according to CNN reported on this. Studies have found that reflecting on mortality can reduce your anxiety, increase appreciation for positive moments, and encourage stronger relationships and community connections. Well, I thought it would lead to reckless behavior because you're like, hey, you know, it's all going to happen to us one of these days, but it's supposed to help you feel more prepared and less overwhelmed. Yeah, so this is the only productivity hack that starts with existential dread.
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0: Alanis Morissette, Hand in My Pocket, greatest hits for the Maritimes. And she's going to hop the pond and spend some of the summer in Europe and one date in Canada. She's scheduled to play the Calgary Stampede coming up on July the 11th. I wouldn't know that the artist and the event would fit. You know, you think redneck country music when you think of the Calgary Stampede, but no, I mean, I'm sure she'll do great. Nothing else in Canada for this summer, and I don't know if it's a full-on tour. She's just got about a dozen dates. Coming up next, it is Check On Your Forecast and Phil Collins' studio.
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2: Shaping up to be the best weather of the week with sun and cloud today. That northwesterly breeze a bit cool, a high of 20. Partly cloudy overnight with an increasing chance of showers by morning. Southeasterly wind, low 7. Chance of showers throughout the day tomorrow, mainly cloudy and a high of just 12. With a chance of showers on Thursday and a lesser chance for Friday.

0: Greatest Hits for the Maritimes, Brian Adams and Somebody, Phil Collins and Susudio. I'm Nathan. Good afternoon. It's the 89.9 The Wave Vogue Optical Web Poll question. The annual salary of our prime minister is $435,400 a year. Does the salary match the job? And it's a yes or no. You can think it doesn't because it's too low, or it doesn't because it's too high. Or maybe you think it's spot on. What do you know? What do you think? We want your opinion at 899thewave.fm.
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0: Greatest hits for the Maritimes, Tina Turner, the best, and Great Big Sea, consequence-free. You know, you got to think if Great Big Sea ever got back together for a reunion tour, they could sell out some pretty big venues across Canada. One of the original members, Sean McCann, actually tours and plays a lot from the Great Big Sea catalog. Sink or Swim is the name of the tour, and he actually has a couple dates. He'd be at Victoria Playhouse and PEI and Halifax playing the Carlton on Friday, July 3rd. So you can hear the music, but I don't know if it's the same if it's not Alan Doyle behind the mic.
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0: Greatest hits for the Maritimes, Paola's Eyes of a Stranger, and Jesus Jones right here, right now. Well, here we sit about 3.5 weeks from the official start of summer and barbecue and a cold one or drinks on a patio somewhere. It's what you do as any red-blooded Canadian. But people are doing it less and less, and they're very conscious about how much they're drinking and what they're putting into their bodies. Younger generations more so than, you know, possibly you or I. So, top reasons people are cutting down. Emotional well-being. Yeah, it's better if they don't have so much. Most people saying preferring quality over quantity, right? 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
5: Shaping up to be the best weather of the week with sun and cloud today. That northwesterly breeze a bit cool, a high of 20. Partly cloudy overnight with an increasing chance of showers by morning. Southeasterly wind, low 7. Chance of showers throughout the day tomorrow, mainly cloudy and a high of just 12. With a chance of showers on Thursday and a lesser chance for Friday.

0: Northern Pikes and She Ain't Pretty, greatest hit for the Maritimes, and John Mellencamp. Before that, with Jack and Diane on your Tuesday, I'm Nathan. Hope you're doing well, getting all set for Classic Albums Live. Have you been to one of these shows before? They put together a group, and they perform legendary albums from legendary artists, cover to cover. And Classic Albums Live will be featuring Led Zeppelin 2 coming up May the 30th at the Rebecca Cohn Auditorium. It should be a great show. Yes, they're going to play some other maritime cities as well, but their stop, of course, here is at the Rebecca Cohn Auditorium. Songs like Moby Dick, Ramble On, Thank You, Whole Lot of Love, you know, Zeppelin 2.
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0: Gal and all the lovers in the world, greatest hits for the Maritimes. I'm Nathan. Out getting some fresh air, maybe walking your dog. You see more people out when the weather gets nice. And Santa Clarita, California, is preparing to unveil a major expansion of a park with a 116-step outdoor staircase that goes nowhere. Most of us hate climbing stairs. I don't mind going out for a walk, getting a little exercise, but stairs, ugh. Fitness-minded locals, they're already celebrating the challenge, many calling it the perfect new workout spot. Mm-hmm. City officials say the new attraction offers residents a unique fitness test. And here's the thing. This isn't the first time they've done this. In this community, there's already a 172-step staircase. So, hey, you want to go climb some stairs and do what? Well, that's the whole thing. You want to go climb stairs? What's at the top? Well, the only thing really is exhaustion.
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0: Rick Astley, Together Forever. Greatest hits for the Maritimes. And if you're one of these, you are among 2% of the world's population, actually less than 2% on the world's population. You're more likely to be left-handed. Yep. You would be a redhead. Today is World Redhead Day, but you probably knew that. Yeah. There was a story a few years ago talking about the fact that it's a recessive gene and eventually there would be no more redheads left in the world. Contrary to those reports, it's not dying out. The numbers are decreasing slightly, but there are you're not in danger of being an endangered species. No. So you can wear it loud and wear it proud. Happy World Redhead Day.
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13: Shaping up to be the best weather of the week with sun and cloud today. That northwesterly breeze a bit cool, a high of 20. Partly cloudy overnight with an increasing chance of showers by morning. Southeasterly wind, low 7. Chance of showers throughout the day tomorrow, mainly cloudy and a high of just 12. With a chance of showers on Thursday and a lesser chance for Friday.

no lies. Greatest hits for the Maritimes and Spoons. That is Tell No Lies, Four Seasons, December 1963. And oh, what a night. And oh, what a night it's going to be tomorrow when the Guess Who visit Halifax and they're taking it back tour. Tickets are still on sale. You can still get some decent seats. It's selling real well. It absolutely is. And if it's a budget thing, tickets start at just $64. So you still can go see Randy and Burton. And now it's taking it back. Is it taking the music back or are they taking back the name? There was an artist who at one point was a member of the Guess Who and was touring or had a Vegas residency, and they were performing under the name The Guess Who and got sued. Of course, Randy and Burton won that lawsuit, so they did take back their name, and you can see them

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0: Never Hearts. Greatest hits for the Maritimes, wrapping up the All Ladies Feel Good Drive Home. Let's hear it for the boy. Denise Williams goes number one on this day in 1984 off of the movie soundtrack Footloose. Of course, everyone knows the title track, but yeah, that was on there too. Richard Marx had his very first single out on this day in 87, Don't Mean Nothing. Joe Walsh played guitar on it. It would go all the way to number three. And this isn't an 80s event, but he was a star in the 80s. Michael Jackson gets married to Elvis's daughter, Lisa Marie Presley. I don't think anyone saw that coming, and I don't think anyone was surprised when 20 months later they split.
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2: 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Imagine if they hadn't been impressed when they looked up at the Rockies and Lewis says, "Holy smokes, Clark, will you look at the size of those mountains? They gotta be the biggest we've ever seen." And Clark goes, "Meh, we can find bigger. Won't it be bad if we stop here at these Rocky-like mountains? Some other guys come along in a couple of years and keep going and find an even bigger mountain range. They're gonna laugh at us for stopping here. We'll be a big joke. We'll be like New Recipe Coke."
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0: Rod Stewart and the Rhythm of My Heart. Greatest hits for the Maritimes in Margaritaville. Jimmy Buffett, I'm Nathan. 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Yeah, wheels on a suitcase seem so natural. 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
5: Clouding over near midnight. Westerlies dropping to light tonight, then the wind picking up out of the southeast by morning. An overnight low of 7 expected. Mainly cloudy, a 60% chance we'll see showers through Wednesday. Southeast wind and a high of 13. For Wednesday night, clouds, a few showers near midnight, and a low of 7. Thursday, it's clouds, scattered showers in 11. Friday, a chance of showers in 16.
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0: Soft Cell, Tainted Love, Greatest Hits for the Maritimes, and Len with Steel, My Sunshine. I'm Nathan. 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We continue with Alanis Morissette, Head Over Feet on the Wave.
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1: Have you any idea how many people NAB covers that makes over $100,000 here working for the government? 10? 20? 100? 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The Prime Minister's getting $400,000 a year. Doesn't seem that much in comparison. And also, why the heck are we not all working for the government?
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1: Clouding over near midnight. Westerlies dropping to light tonight, then the wind picking up out of the southeast by morning. An overnight low of 7 expected. Mainly cloudy, a 60% chance we'll see showers through Wednesday. Southeast wind and a high of 13. For Wednesday night, clouds, a few showers near midnight, and a low of 7. Thursday, it's clouds, scattered showers in 11. Friday, a chance of showers in 16.

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1: On this day in 1805, Lewis and Clark first sighted the Rocky Mountains. Imagine if they hadn't been impressed when they looked up at the Rockies and Lewis says, "Holy smokes, Clark, will you look at the size of those mountains? They gotta be the biggest we've ever seen." And Clark goes, "We can find bigger. Wouldn't it be bad if we stop here at these Rocky-like mountains? Some other guys come along in a couple of years and keep going and find an even bigger mountain range. They're gonna laugh at us for stopping here. We'll be a big joke. We'll be like New Recipe Coke."
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